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They roll by his marker and don't even notice it. Like living and dying.

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When she hears a night owl holler, she sure thinks somebody's dying.

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Way down in New Orleans, we went down on Rampart the Main to meet that woman they call Madam Miriam. She was sitting in a dark room with all these candles, incense lit up. She had a great big snake around her neck. And she was doing something like,

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And she goes like, baby's so superstitious, I had to go away, I had to walk. But my woman got that mojo bag. She never went to court though.